Bit of garage from Rias and Elisa. That is Around You on the dance party this week on the New Music Hour. And before this, Scott Steer and Dakota with I Can Make You Feel Good, sampling the Shalimar classic, of course, from the 1970s. Big, big tune. What a great sample. Robin's been in touch and loving the tunes this week. Eden's been on as well, saying, Lee, sounding good on the radio. Big shout out to Maya as well, who's loving the tunes this week on the New Music Hour. Right, got this to play you now. It's a rework, remix of a 90s club classic. Marshall Simon has done the business with this tune, and I'll tell you, this remix is so good. You're going to love it. Brand new music on the dance party from Marshall Simon, remixing The Real McCoy at MC Star. Another night.

0: Marshall Simon remixing The Real McCoy and MC Styles Another Night, turning a 90s classic into 2026 and sounding epic on this week's Dance Party Weekly, right here on the New Music Hour. Lee Everest here at the controls. Big shout out to Phoebe, who loves that. She said, Lee, I love me 90s nostalgia. And that just hits the spot with Marshall Simon on the remix. Big shout out as well to Joel, who's got us on. Loving the tunes this week. Big shout out to you, man. Thanks for your messages, guys. Keep them coming in on social and through the website as well. About 15 minutes left of us on the dance party. Coda and Ree have dropped a new one called I Feel It. We're going to play you the club mix of said tune in moments.
1: 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This is the Dance Party with Lee Everest.

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1: That's Coda and Ray with I Feel It. Big shout out to Frankie, loving the tunes this week. Want to shout out Finn as well, who is off for a big night out tonight. Massive shout out to Jake, who's working out in the gym listening to us. Loads of you working out. Want to say hello to Carly and Ross as well. They're off on holiday over the weekend, and sadly dance party is getting us warmed up big time for the holiday. Big shout out to you guys, thanks for choosing us. You can listen to this show on demand. I'm going to give you some details about that very shortly. First of all, this brand new from Dubs is Say Yeah.
2: Hey, pick up. I want to come over.

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brand new from Sunset. It's called Living Only Once on this week's Dance Party Weekly. And got a shout out Georgia and Sophie saying, Lee, we're warming up for a big night out and we are loving the tunes on the dance party this week. Thanks for that, guys. Big shout out as well to Ilsa, who's loving the songs. Right, one more to go from us then before we head out of here. And this is brand new from Cheryl Holland, part of her new EP as featured on BBC Introducing. Cheryl Holland is a D&B artist from the UK, teamed up with Riggs. And this is called Catharsis on her brand new EP, which is out now. Give Cheryl Holland some love on social. Give her a search. 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And that is us done for this week's Dance Party. 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I return next week for another action-packed show on Dance Party Weekly. Another hottest record, another tune of the week. Battle of the Bangers is taking the rest for the summer. It's back in September, though. Don't worry. And I'll catch you next week. Cheryl

0: Fuck all you hoes. Get a grip, motherfucker.
1: Yeah. This album is dedicated to all the teachers that told me I never amount to nothing. To all the people that lived above the buildings that I was hustling from that called the police on me when I was just trying to make some money to feed my daughter. And all the niggas in the struggle. You know what I'm saying? It's all good, baby.

something a little bit different here. But yeah, it was Trevor Horn featuring the Psalm and Robbie Williams with Everybody Wants to Rule the World. There you go. How was your Saturday? Sunday's looking quite nice again today. We'll have the weather on about half past eight. Don't forget we've got the Livic line as well at half past nine. And at also at half past eight, we're going to have the Sunday morning mind bender. It's a good one today. Right, what have we got? Oh, Bananarama. I heard a rumour.

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I know it was. Lily Allen with Smile, and it was the clean version as well for me, fortunately for me. And before that, we had from 1987, I heard a rumour from Bananarama. I decided to clean out our pots and pan cupboards yesterday, and my goodness, I found now, a lot of you might remember my old dog Penny, before I got Pep. And I had her leads and her collar still there and everything. And then I found bits and pieces. We even had a spare microwave plate, you know, the little glass plate that spins around. I couldn't believe that. Anyway, I've managed to clean it out and it looks a lot better in there now. And I've got all the dog food, all the cat food, all nicely arranged. I've got my pots and pans above all that. You see, it looks rather nice. Gemma's quite pleased anyway, because she can now find things in there, so that's good. I've got Ethel Kane on the way after Louis Tomlinson and Lemonade.

Oh, I do like that one. That's Ethel Cain and American Teenager. Released a couple of years ago, in 2022. And before that, we had Lemonade by Louis Tomlinson. Now, what have you got planned for the day? If you're out and about, I'll tell you what, avoid the A320 down at Oshaw and Chertsey Way there. As you already know, there's traffic lights outside St. Legion School and the crossroads at Hardwick Lane and Holloway Hill. That's all closed in both directions as well, so try and avoid Chertsey. And the A3 slip road northbound is closed Dennis Interchange, that's it. That's all closed around there northbound, so avoid that area if you can. I've got Tom Jones, She's a Lady on the Way. That's after Niles Barkley and Pictures.

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1: Time for what?
0: Becoming a volunteer.
1: Well, when I joined Good Neighbours, I only had one free hour a week, but they made me feel very welcome.
0: But I'm not qualified.
1: You don't need to be. You've got a car and you love helping people. You'd be great.
0: But great at what?
1: 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And sometimes I take them shopping or just drop round for a coffee and a chat.
0: Well, I'm pretty sure I could do that.
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0: the excellent Tom Jones, and she's the lady. Did you watch The Voice? Was that back on TV last night? And that guy can still sing, can't he? How old was he? 80 something now? I can't think. I'd have to have a look at it and let you know a bit later. But the Voice has returned, and thoroughly enjoyed it, Jan and I. I've got to admit. Although they let one go that we thought they shouldn't have done, but there you go. That's always the way, isn't it? Aerosmith, I Don't Want to Miss a Thing. We're playing for the lovely Heather in Ashdead. Thanks for tuning in, Heather, and keeping it Run Radio. This one's for you.
1: I could stay awake just to hear you breathe.

was Aerosmith and I Don't Want to Miss a Thing, and we're playing that for the lovely Heather over in Ashton. And that brings us nicely up to 8:30, all but a few seconds. So I'm going to give you the weather, and then we're going to play the Sunday Morning Mindbender. It's going to be a slightly warmer day today with plenty of sunshine and light winds, turning cloudy by the middle of the day, but they will soon disappear by the evening. Highs of 24 Celsius, that's 75 degrees Fahrenheit. A dry and clear night tonight with very little cloud. Cloud could turn a little misty though by morning. That don't sound right, does it? With very little, cloud could turn misty by morning. Lows of 9 Celsius, 48 degrees Fahrenheit. And tomorrow, plenty of sunshine, a warm day with highs of 25 Celsius at 77 degrees Fahrenheit. And as for your local football results, a few not gone our way, but I'll give you them. It's in the National League Premier, it was Kidderminster Harriers 1, Aldershot Town 1. Aldershot had two players sent off, and they came from behind on that one, so fair play to them. And Woking 3, AFC Fylde 2. And Woking were 2-0 down. They scored in the 90th minute and in the 97th minute, that's 7 minutes of stoppage time, to win that 1-3-2, and that's their first win of the season. We had Chesham in the National League South, Chesham United 2, Walton Hersham 0. They still haven't got a win yet, as they've been newly promoted into the National League South, and they're struggling at the moment. Dorking Wanderers 2, Maidstone United 3, and Maidenhead United 1, Farnborough 1. In the Islington League Premier South, it was Shoreland 2, Chertsey Town 4. So Chertsey still remain top of that league. And in the FA Cup preliminary rounds, it was Chobham 3, Littlehampton Town 1, Egham Town 3, Bearstead 0. And there's a plane flying over. I've got the studio window open this morning because it's rather warm in here. I don't know, hopefully you won't hear it. Right, Sunday Morning Mindbender. The average person does this 3,600 times in their lifetime. That's roughly once a week if you live to a ripe old age. So I'd like to see your answers. So the average person does this 3,600 times in their lifetime. What is it? I've got MJK on the way after I take it back to the 70s with Mr. Big and Romeo.

Are Cliche by MJK, and before that from 1977 we had Romeo by Mr. Big. Right, getting back to the Sunday morning mind bender, the average person does this for 3,600 times in their lifetime, which is approximately once a week. And so far I've had Sue in church, she's gone for sneeze, Robin Fleet's gone for the same, Rachel's going put on hold, Mark's gone for eating out, Jan said put on hold, John's gone for sneeze, Emma's gone for... Emma, you've got it right. How did you get that right? And Debbie and Tony in Woking, they've gone stuck at a red light. No, it's none of those, but well done to Emma, you have got it right. Let's get Charles and Eddie on after Kate Nash and Foundations.

That is such a great tune, isn't it? It's Charles and Eddie and Would I Lie To You. Before that we had Foundation by Kate Nash. That was 2007, so that's nearly 20 years old as well, isn't it? Oh, time do fly. Right, Sunday Morning Mind Bender. The average person does this 3,600 times. Sue in Jersey, she's going to go shopping. Yeah, that would work once a week, wouldn't it? Robin Fleet, Knock or Bump Ourselves. Rachel, Take a Sick Day. I like that. Mark in Addison, he's going to go shopping. Jan in Woodham, she's going to have a photo taken. John, it's not Get Drunk Either. Debbie and Tony, they've gone for shopping as well. And Heather in Ashton, she's gone for Brush Your Teeth. No, it's none of those. It's something you might even find a little bit gross, but we do it 3,600 times in our lifetime. I'm going to play the choral, and then I'll give you the answer.

was a coral and in the morning, and I've got two more right answers. Right, Heather in Ashton, she came in with shower. No, it's not that. Who else came in with anything? No, Debbie and Tony, they've still stuck with shopping. Right, so who's got it right? Rachel in Addleston, you've got it right. John in Stanage, you got it right. And the first one through was Emma in Farncombe, and you've got it right. And it is actually Popper Zit or Spot. There you go, we do that 3,600 times in our lifetime, popping a zit. But it's great satisfaction, isn't it? You get them good ones. I'm going to be a bit gross now. I hope you're not eating your cornflakes. You get the other one on your chin or whatever, and you pop it, and it hits the mirror. Gross. Right, okay. Oh, that Benson Boone. Sorry, I'm here for someone else.

Benton and Boone. Sorry, I'm here for someone else. I was actually doing something on the other screen then, and it just suddenly stopped. I thought, whoops. There we go. Right, let's have a look at the national days today. Now, here are this one for you. It's National Find Your Inner Nerd Day today, so you can go out and be a nerd for the day. Oh, dear. What do they celebrate? It's amazing, isn't it? But this one, this is a good one. It's International Blind Dog Day. This day matters because so many blind dogs get passed over but actually still make great pets. So don't be put off by this. And they're easy to train as well. And it's also, this one's for Heather. This one's for you, Heather. And it's also National Sponge Cake Day. So considering it's a National Sponge Cake Day, how about DNCE and Cake by the Ocean?

And that was the NCE with Cake by the Ocean, because we're celebrating National Sponge Cake Day today. And old Barbecue Pete likes that one. Right, I'm going to play you one more, and then we're going to go back to the 60s. This is Katy Perry and Watch It Burn. That's brand new from her.

0: Katy Perry and Watch It Burn, that's new from her. Right, it's 9 o'clock, bang on 9 o'clock. It's time to take you back to our blast from the past, where we go to the 60s. I've got Chris Farlow, the Monkees, and the Kinks play next on Rum Radio.
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8: We're taking you back to the

That was our blast of the past. That was Chris Farlow and Out of Time from 1966. From 1967 we had I'm a Believer by the Monkees, and also from 1967 Waterloo Sunset by the Kinks. Three great tunes, I hope you agree. Coming up, I've got the Mock Turtles and Can You Dig It? That's Arthur Cat's Eye and Bel Air, and this is new from them, or her.

0: I'd love to, but I just don't have the time.
1: Time for what?
0: Becoming a volunteer.
1: Well, when I joined Good Neighbours, I only had one free hour a week, but they made me feel very welcome.
0: But I'm not qualified.
1: You don't need to be. You've got a car and you love helping people. You'd be great.
0: But great at what?
1: Well, driving neighbours in need to hospital and GP appointments, that sort of thing. And sometimes I take them shopping or just drop round for a coffee and a chat.
0: Well, I'm pretty sure I could do that.
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0: Rock Turtles and Can You Dig It? Before that, a new one from Cat's Eye, Bel Air. Right, what we've got? Oh, in about 10 minutes, we've got the lyric line. That's where I'll give you the lyrics of a song, and all you got to do, just for a bit of fun, is guess the title and the artist. And to play along, just for fun, you can text or WhatsApp to 0752 252 665. And if you want anything on in future programs, you can text or WhatsApp that at any time of the day. Right, we got Busted, the year 3000 on the way after Shawn Mendes and In My Blood.
1: Hell.

And that was Busted with the Year 3000. Right, I'm going to squeeze one more in, and then we're going to have the lyric line. This is Passenger, Sword from a Stone, and this is for Rob in Fleet, who's been in contact. So this one's for you, Rob.

0: stone.
1: And I was passenger with sword from a stone, and that's for Robin Fleet. Right, now it's the moment you've all been waiting for. It's the lyric line, and this morning's lyric line comes from the album Eddie, Old, Bob, Dick and Gary, released in 1981. And the lyrics from the single go, deep in the castle, back from the wars, back with my baby and the fire burned tall, hurrah went the men down below. What is the title and who are the artists? There you go. I've got Jimmy Now on the way after Tapao and China in Hand. So that gives you nearly 9 minutes to work that one out. I'll give you the lyrics one more time. Deep in the castle and back from the wars, back with my baby and the fire burned tall, hurrah went the men down below.

Jimmy Nail, and Ain't No Doubt. Before that, we had Time Out in Your Hands by Tabao. Right, getting back to the lyric line, it is from the 1981 album Eddie, Old Bob, Dick and Gary. And I've got to say, well done to John in Staines, Robin Fleet, Jan in Woodham. Right tune, wrong group or artiste. Now there you go, I've practically given it away, haven't I? So the lyrics are, deep in the castle and back from the wars, back with my baby and the fire burned tall, hurrah went the men down below. So title and artist pleasing, you've got until after Month of the Suns, I Will Wait, which plays after Ollie Merson, Dear Darling.

tune. Manfred and Sons, I Will Wait. Before that, we had Olly Murs. Right, the moment you've all been waiting for. Yes, the answer to the lyric line this morning. And as you know, it was from the 1981 album, Eddie, Old, Bob, Dick and Gary. The lyrics went, deep in the castle and back from the wars, back with my baby and the fire burned tall. Hurrah went the men down below. And got to say well done to John in Staines, Robin Fleet, Jan in Woodham. You came back in with the right artiste. Sue in Chertsey, Mark in Adamson, Debbie and Tony in Woking, all got it right. And well done to you at home if you had said Temple Tudor and Swords of a Thousand Men.

So well done, if you said Tenpole Tudor for with Swords of a Thousand Men for the lyric line this morning. So a special well done to John, Rob, Jan, Sue, Mark, Debbie and Tony, who all come in with the right answers. And well done if you got it right home as well. This is the Lightning Season, lucky you, remastered.

0: And that was the Lightning Seas, Lucky You remastered. That's it for me today. Clive takes over at 10 o'clock and I'll be back here on Monday. So I'll see you then. Have a great Sunday and enjoy your day. This is Ed Sheeran and Castle on the Hill, which plays next on Run Radio. And I'll see you tomorrow. Take care.
1: When I was 6 years old, I broke my leg

0: drugs stay in your system longer than you think. So you could fail a police drug test days later.
1: Drug test positive.
0: Be banned from driving for a minimum of 12 months.
1: Come with me, please, sir.
0: And have a criminal record for years.
1: And turn to the side, please.
0: Which could cost you your job.
2: So sorry, I'm going to have to let you go.
0: Is risking your future really a road you want to go down? When you let drugs drive, you lose control of your life. 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

0: necilloin fanita.
1: Here, just a minute. 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

0: 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Thank you very much, ladies and gentlemen. We finished. The man's waving his hand at us. Stop them, somebody. They've gone mad.
1: Here, this now blue de pinto de blue bit. What's it mean, then?
2: Well, he's always...
1: Oh, the rascal. No wonder he got the prize.
0: Coming home?

Absolutely. Starting off the show with Natalie Imbruglia. I think that's how it's pronounced. The song is Torn. She was in Neighbours, wasn't she? I'm sure she was in Neighbours. I just love watching Neighbours. Didn't it stop? Then they relaunched it. I don't know if it's as good. I remember watching Neighbours when it was Kylie and Jason. I'm really showing my age. Okay, 19th of August, and the weather is getting a bit cooler, but I must say it started to get a little bit hot again, hasn't it, this evening?

Do you know when you hear the vocalist from The Calling, you think about a big burly bloke with that big deep voice, but he's a really short guy. Brilliant, brilliant singer, great band. Their first album, Camino Calling, I had that and had it on CD, so I'm really sure my age, but I had it in my car over and over again. That whole album is full of good songs. I think they're still going quite strong today. I must admit, I haven't really heard them commercially for a long time, but maybe I should check them out just a little bit.

It is Waiting for a Star, Boy Meets Girl, of course, from the film Three Men and a Baby. Who was in that? Ted Hansen. Who's the other two guys? Who's the guy that played, what's his name? He was in the Police Academy, played Mahoney. Steve Guttenberg, Ted Hansen, and one other, I can't think who it was. In the meantime, here's a great band from Scotland. It's Texas and In a Smile.

Oh, Texas in a smile. It is gorgeous out there today. And you know, a lot of you have probably heard me moaning about the weather. I have never liked hot weather. I really struggle to regulate heat. I feel like I've just been sweating for 2 months. And you know, I think if this is the way we're going to be going forward in life, I'm definitely going to get air conditioning fitted because I think it's a necessity. And I actually had a conversation with someone who's got an expert on these things, and you can buy these things called split units. And what they do is they heat your house in the winter and they cool it in the summer, and it's actually more economical than putting on your gas central heating. And I'm not sure if it's better for the environment. However, aircon, it's got to be done.

Now, I was thinking about what's the next song. I was thinking the Smiths. No, I'm going to play Genesis next, and then I might get. I think it's time to get our air guitars up and up the ante and play a bit more rock music. So let's do Genesis and followed by the Dandy Warhols. And I'm not going to say anything for the next 7 minutes. And for a DJ, that is really hard. It's 22 minutes past five.

Do you know, I don't normally play this kind of tune, Iggy Pop, Lust for Life, but I think it's a brilliant, brilliant song. I'm not a massive Iggy Pop fan, if I'm honest with you, but I do think this is a really, really good song. I heard it on the... do you remember the film Trainspotting, where they've stolen something from a chemist or whatever it is, and they're legging it, and this is the song that's played. I thought, what is that song? It's really good. A band that I love from Liverpool, Lightning Seeds. This is one of my favourite tunes. Absolutely brilliant. It's 5:35 on your Wednesday evening. I hope you are all well.

Yeah, I love the lightning sneeze. Okay, let's up the ante on the rock scale. I'm going to play a bit of Akadaka, also known as AC/DC. Brilliant, brilliant band. Still going today, despite losing their... So Angus and Malcolm, the founders of the band. Malcolm died of dementia about 5 years ago, but their other brother, Stevie Young, stepped in and is actually brilliant, brilliant guitar player. But Angus Young is the main man. He's out there doing the solos and running around, keeping it. He's such a showman. I've seen AC/DC in concert quite a few times, and they are just unbelievable.

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Stereophonics Dakota, I played that song for one very, very specific reason this evening. I mean, it's a great song. Stereophonics are an amazing band. This song's called Dakota.

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And I took some photographs, he just looked so cool up on stage. It was such a proud dad moment. I can't think of a better birthday present than that, that's for sure.

There you go. The Foo Fighters, Learn to Fly. Brilliant, brilliant band. Taylor Hawkins, the drummer, sadly no longer with us. Died in his 30s. Way, way too young. Okay, here's a man that is not 30. He's probably about 75 now. Neil Young has been... Over the years, I've listened to lots of Neil Young albums. I won't say I'm a massive fan, but whenever I listen to one of his songs, I think that's really, really good. he did a song called My, My, Hey, Hey, a live version, which I think is just phenomenal. So I'm going to play Neil Young, My, My, Hey, Hey, fully acoustic, live in concert. If you don't get tingles down your spine, then you are not human.

Do you know what? That is a phenomenal version of Hey Hey My My. Actually, My My Hey Hey. Right, let's carry on with the Beatles tune, and then I've got a whole mishmash of good stuff for you. It's just coming up to 6 o'clock, 19th of August.

There you go, from the film Dirty Dancing, Hungry Eyes. Who sung that? I can't remember. Never mind, it doesn't matter. Right, here's a singer who was originally in a Yazoo with Vince Clarke, that later became part of Erasure with Andy Bell. And Love Resurrection, I'll get my words in. Was it our first or second album? It's a brilliant song. It's Alison, God, I can't speak. It's a brilliant song. I blame the heat. Alison Moyet. She just played a couple of gigs down the South Coast, like the Brook at Southampton, Guildhall, Portsmouth, and the reviews were fantastic. She's still got that real powerful voice.

Brilliant, brilliant song. Alison Moyet, all right, April. I must have known April for like 25 years. It's one of these people that once you've met, you never forget. She's from up in the Black Country. She's a very quiet lady. I'm joking. She's loud, she's proud. And a whole bunch of us went out on the piss in Birmingham once. She's comedy gold, she really is. God, I've known her for so long. And thank you so much for still tuning in. And here is, you asked me to play What a Life by Noel Gallagher. So here goes, April. I hope you and Simon are both well. And thank you again for listening.

What a tune, Noel Gallagher, High Flying Birds, absolutely amazing. Do you know, when Oasis split up and they both did their own thing, they both became very, very successful in their own right, and then they reformed, and I've watched some footage of some of those gigs they did last year. Oh my God, unbelievable. Just, in fact, this year, unbelievable. And rumour has it they're going to be doing like 3 nights at Nebworth and packing them out. That's unheard of. That makes them the biggest band in the universe. It really, really does. And there is another big band that I absolutely love. It's U2.

It's a great song, U2, The Unforgettable Fire. That reminds me, years and years ago, I'd been up north for work, and it was very, very, very late finish. I can't think where I was now, and I was driving back on some motorway near an oil refinery, oddly enough, and I could see this big flames burning. This is a constant thing, and it was very atmospherical. When you're north of England, I think it's something about the north of England that it's colder, it's darker, there's more street lights, and motorway lighting is amazing. It's very, very, very atmospherical. And I was driving back, and I just put on, they did an album of their like greatest hits back in, I think it was 1982 to 1994, all their big songs. And I was driving on, I can't think what motorway it was, it's on my own. And this song came on, and it just personified everything, that mysteriousness, that dark northern night on a road with hardly anybody on it. I'm thinking, wow. It's one of those moments where you think that moment was special.

A great band, Liver 42, it's over. So Duran Duran, I'm not a massive fan of Duran Duran, but I listen to a lot of their tunes now and then when I do like an 80s montage. But they did a song off an album about, about 8 years ago now. And one of the songs was called All You Need Is Now, and I think it's absolutely brilliant. So here's Duran Duran, All You Need Is Now, 27 past six on your Wednesday evening. It's slightly getting cooler again. Just give us rain. Give us rain. Honestly, my grass is beige. It looks absolutely bloody awful.

There you go, Duran Duran, All You Need Is Now. Of course, this is, song was released in 2016, I believe. But I'm going to go back to the 80s, because Duran Duran were, of course, a massive band in the 80s. A song I really like by Brother Beyond. It's a shame they're not really going, because they did some really, really good tunes. They were a manufactured band, but they actually played instruments in their own right, and they should have carried on after the whole commercial thing. But this is a lovely, lovely song.

You know, people say it's cheesy, cheesy pop, but you know, yeah, you know what's really weird is people create albums that are masterclasses. They're that phenomenal, and they kind of say, you know, in 20 years' time, it will be played. But actually, in main, it doesn't. But the rubbishy pop song will be played because it reminds you of when you're doing your exams, when you're at university, when you first fell in love, when you first met, all those things. Pop music is so mainstream that it triggers emotions and memories and nostalgia, which is why I really do believe that it's still played today in the main. All right, let's play another great, gorgeous, gorgeous, gorgeous tune that I love. Of course, it's the Eagles, One of These Nights. What a tune. Coming up, we've got some Eric Clapton, we've got some Genesis, Rolling Stones, Rod Stewart, Inner City, Pat Benatar. So many good tunes. And they're going to be quiet and we can listen to the Eagles. It's 37 minutes past 6 on the 19th of August. I hope you're having a nice evening. I hope you're enjoying the show.

Do It Is equals one of these nights. Amazing tune. Right, I've only got 20 minutes left on my show, but there's so many songs I'd love to play with you. So I am going to do a bit of Eric Clapton, a bit of Rolling Stones, and I am going to put another AC/DC tunes, followed by Ron Stewart. Yeah, do you know what tonight's all about? No, it's all about 70s, 80s this evening, isn't it? But Eric Clapton did an album called Journeyman. I really like that album, actually. There's some really very, very strong songs on that album. One of them is called Bad Love, which I think is absolutely incredible. So I will play that for you today. It's 27 on your Wednesday evening, 19th of August.

What a tune, Eric Clapton, Bad Love, off the album Journeyman. It's 6:45. You're listening to me, John Holland, runradio.com. Hey, do you know what? If you love live DJ, catch me at number 15 Chobham on Friday, 6 till 9. Well, I'll be playing some eclectic tunes for 3 hours. In the number 15 was voted the best bar restaurant in Surrey. So, and I'm sharing the bill with Steve from Radio Woking and Nigel from Jazz FM. Three of us are playing on a rota basis, and it's a real honour to be a privileged DJ amongst such incredible guys, especially Nigel from Jazz FM. He's like a celebrity, you know. But I met him last week. He's such a humble, lovely, lovely guy. There you go. What will happen from here? I don't know. Anyway, let's carry on with some guitar anthems. My mum... but she listens to my show whenever she can. If she's on holiday, obviously she can't. But she is an avid listener, and she's a John fan, of course, being my mum. And my dad also listens most times doing my show. It's a song that I know they both love.

There you go, great tune, Rainbow. And I'm not talking about Zippy George and Bungle. Jeffy, please, can we have a story from the Rainbow Book? Ah, well, yes, George, we're going to have a story from the Rainbow Book. There you go, that's Zippy and George, I know. But the Rainbow, excellent 70s, 80s band. And here's another song that I think personifies the 1970s, right?

It's a great song, isn't it? Honky Tonk Woman, Rolling Stones. And actually, I've got a great, oh my God, I've got two really, really cool tunes. I've got Jeff Beck, I've got Small Faces, and I've got a bit of Rod Stewart as well. I've only got 5 minutes left.

0: bed, my Santa found the sun.
1: It's a good song, Small Faces, Ichiku Park. I've got one more song to play before. In fact, I should be offline now, but I am. There's a bit of a gap between me and the next presenter. So I'm going to play a couple more songs. One of the songs I really love, and one of my listeners always says this reminds me of her dad. So coming up next is the Zombies. In fact, this is the last song I'm going to play. Because frankly, I'm cream crackered. I've been in my man cave, which is my workplace, come studio, come everything, since 7:30 this morning. I am tired. So here's my final song. See you next Wednesday. Stay well. Look after yourself. Be kind to everyone. Do you know what? I always say that. Be kind to one another. It doesn't cost a single penny, does it? Anyway, good night. God bless. I'm going to play out with the Zombies. Well, I would do if my studio here. Oh, here we go. It's working again. Right. Okay. Technical issues when you're live. You know what? You've got to roll with it. Good night, guys. Take care. See you next week.

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1: Well, good afternoon, good evening, good morning, wherever you are in the world. Thank you for joining me on your favourite radio station. I'm Brian James and you are listening to The James Family Show. And we're going to start with a bit of Michael Jackson.

Well, once again, a big hello from me. I am Brian James, and you are listening to the James Family Show. And there's loads going on today, and I hope you're going to stick with me right the way through. On the show today, as always, I'll be featuring a track from my selected album of the show. And also, Sue Baker is coming back to talk to us about who her heartthrob was in the day. Somebody she really admired. Plus, we'll be talking Grammy Music Awards. And then my quiz is coming up in a moment. I want to see how clever you really are. Dedications galore, loads going on in the show. And we kicked it off with one of my all-time favourites. I'm a massive Michael Jackson fan, and that song Dreamer, one of my favourites. I just love it. 1976 from the Jacksons. Let me now say hello to a few people who said hello to me before I even came on air. And I'm grateful for that. So a big hello to Lynn and Sue, Marsha, Jeanette and Phil and Jean Stevens. Thank you all for stopping by and just saying hello. That means so much. Quiz time. Paper and pencil ready, or paper and pen, whichever you want to do. I'm going to play you a little bit of an intro to a well-known song. All I want you to do is no prizes. It's just guesswork, and I'm hoping you're going to tell the truth. Three parts of the question. What was it called? Who recorded it, and what year was it recorded? Try not to Google it, because I know you will do. Shall we have a play with it then? Come on then. Here's the intro.

0: There's the intro. All I want to know is, what was it called, who recorded it, and what year it was released. I'll give you one more listen, and in 5 minutes' time, I'll give you the answer. I bet you're singing it already. The answer coming up in 4 or 5 minutes' time. In the meantime, a bit of Ollie Murs.
1: The

0: What a great piece of music that is. Adam Lambert, Believe. The Cher original hit, I think in late 90s, were number one. And the voice control on that man, well, I don't have the words to say. Just brilliant.
1: Long sets of great music all day long.
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0: Well, it's quiz time. I'm now going to give you the answer. And how well did you do? Do you think you got it right? Well, I hope you did. Don't forget, there's no prizes. Just a pat on the back from me if you got it correct. Shall we go for it? Let's see how well you done. If you said it was Chaka Khan, you've got 1 point. If you said it's called I'm Every Woman, you've got 2 points. And if you said it was 1978, you've got the 3 maximum points and a pat on the back from me. Well done.

0: everybody said, well, you're 80 years old. You're going to be 80 years old. I said, well, so what? Look at all I've done in 80 years. I just feel like I'm just getting started. I know that sounds stupid, but I think there's a lot to be said about age. If you allow yourself to get old, you will. And people say, why come, how come you don't seem to get old? I say, because I ain't got time to get old. I ain't got time to dwell on that. That's not what I'm thinking about. I think, what? I'm going to be 80? They're going to celebrate me being 80? You know, not that anybody would want to celebrate that. But there is a celebration in the fact that I have done so much in that time and that I'm still doing it. I'm grateful for that. I mean, that's the joy of that. So I don't know what I'm going to be doing tomorrow. New things will come. I'm open to God every day. And whatever comes, I'll give it my best.
1: James.
2: We are now going to have a look at what happened on this week many years ago. I'm going to go straight back to 2005 and talk about Leonard Cohen. I love Leonard Cohen. I love all his albums. I've got all his albums, I think. Leonard filed a lawsuit in Los Angeles alleging that his former manager, Kelly Lynch, mismanaged his retirement funds to the tune of $5 million. My goodness me. And in 1995, U2, the Dublin Hotel, owned by U2, called the Clarence, was damaged by a fire which took 3 hours to control. Also, the Kitchen nightclub in the same building was affected by the fire and evacuated. And finally, Paul Simon played a free concert in New York's Central Park before an audience of 750,000 people as part of his Born at the Right Time tour. How clever was that? You lost a lot of money there, Paul. You really did.
3: I don't believe it. It must

0: you.
1: The thing that people really were surprised by in the that you can't read music. How?
2: Yeah. Well, it wasn't that I couldn't read it. I couldn't read it properly. Mm. So let me explain to you what that is. What's that thing called ADD, ADHD?
1: Yeah.
2: Well, how I saw notes was because tracking is a part of the reading process. So I couldn't track it properly. So I found out as time went on, Smokey, Marvin, McCartney, Berry Gordy, they don't read. They are writers. They're major writers. Mm. And once you get the concept that can you hear it? Mm. If you can hear it, you can do it. And so the thing was, you have a tape recorder? At that time, they were about this big. Yeah. Yeah. You know. But the point was, if you can hum it, you can write a song. Right.

I asked every one of you out there, going back a long time ago, have a think back in the day, whatever day it was, did you have somebody you really admired in the pop world? Maybe a heartthrob, male or female? I don't care. I said, you let me know who it is, and let me know your name, and I'll play some music from that person just for you. Sandra White emailed me nearly three weeks ago now, Brian. This man I absolutely loved. I saw him in Las Vegas and when I was on holiday, and I was just amazed at his quality of his voice. And if you can play anything from the man for me, Brian, I'd be happy. Well, Sandra, I know you're listening to the show because you've just messaged me and said, Brian, when you mention him, mate. Well, I'm doing it now, Sandra. Have patience. Now, the man that Sandra's on about is James Edward Ingram. Born 1952, unfortunately he's passed away now. I think it was 2019 or 20. An American singer-songwriter, record producer, he's done it all. He's won Grammy Awards, the lot. But I'm going to play the song that you asked for because it's a brilliant song. James Ingram with Patty Austin. What a combination. Sandra, this is just for you.

That song, it's the one you asked for and you got it. What a great piece of music that was. Now I think it's time to have a little bit of Teddy Pendergrass. Another fantastic track.

0: what can fans expect from the Eagles South African Tour 2012?
1: A bunch of really old guys sounding really good, sounding really
2: sounding
1: young.
2: Much better than they look.
1: Yeah. We'll be playing probably for about 2 hours, 2:20, something like that. Most all the songs I think people will know, you know, as we try to, you know, get the right sort of set list for that show. And you know, we have four lead singers, Joe and Timothy, plus Don and myself, so it keeps, there's a sort of interest, you know, it doesn't get, you know, boring.
2: There's a good variety in the show,
1: yeah.
2: Because the same guy's not singing all the time, you know, and you know, Joe Walsh is always fun to watch on stage. He's sort of the wild card, you know.
1: We always watch him.
2: Yeah, we watch him closely. We have him followed.

And that's taken off the Eagles album Born to Run, written by Joe Walsh, and also the movie soundtrack from The Warriors. What a great film that was.

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Now, I'm playing this music for a reason and a dedication coming up, but before I do that, can I just say, if you're wondering who I am, what I'm all about, have a look at my website, which is www. That's easy, isn't it? BrianJamesPresenter.com. I am now going to be playing a song for you, which is a dedication. I've just had a message come through from my daughter-in-law, Claire, all the way in Birmingham.

artist, and he said there's one lady who's particularly taken his fancy. Now, he didn't mean he fancied her, he just thought she was a brilliant artist, and her name was Ashley McBride. And I got to play a song which was wonderful from the lady herself, which was called Girl Going Nowhere. I really liked it. So when my son and my daughter-in-law said, can you play this track from the lady? Yep, I was ready for it. The song in question, and I hope I pronounce this right because I've never heard of the word before, A Little Dive Bar in Dahlonega. I hope I've got that right. And I'm trying to think of something that Garth was talking about. It was a couple of months ago. This lady, I think she started when she was 18 or 19, something like that. And she used to spend a lot of time driving from her home in, I think it was Arkansas. And she used to drive from Arkansas to Memphis. I don't know how far that is. And then she suddenly made it and everybody was up in arms and going, how wonderful she is. So it's going to be my pleasure to play this song, not only for my son Simon, my daughter-in-law Claire, but for you, the listeners. Once again, Ashley McBride, A Little Dive Bar in Dahlonega. Oh, goodness me, I hope I've got that right. Let's get it on the turntable.

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A star in the making. She was fantastic. And listen, I love the guitar work.

0: As a guitarist, I just thought that was fantastic. Thank you so much. Thank you.
1: He had the look. He had the moves. And Australia fell in love with his songs. Elvis Presley, 50 Australian Top 10 hits. Celebrate Elvis's 75th with 50 of his biggest hits. The ballads. The songs that drove you wild. This album has it all. Elvis Presley, 50 Australian Top 10 hits. They were the soundtrack of a generation.
0: Well, I'm sorry to butt in. Could I just quickly say I'll be leaving you in a few minutes' time. I've loved every minute of being with you. Come back next week. Same time, same place. Don't be late. I'll be waiting.

0: You have been listening to The Brian James Show, live. Brian has left the building. He hasn't really. He sneaked off to the staff canteen. I think I will join him.
1: Well, I thought I'd say goodbye once more and finish on a classic from the man himself. I was talking about Garth Brooks earlier on, and let's finish with one of his songs, American Honky Tonk. If you're

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Very good afternoon and welcome to Jeff's Sunday Extra edition, 23rd of August 2026. And today's show is called Summer Means Run, with two N's, of course. And after we've made our usual musical tribute to the Pirates of old, I'm going to play some fabulous summer themed songs for you all the way through to 7 p.m. We're going to start in a few minutes down the line with a couple of classics from the Tom Tom Club. But first, here's a Mood Mosaic, A Touch of Velvet, A Sting of Brass.

So whether you're in your favourite hammock or on a lilo or on a nice easy chair, comfortable as anything, with a long iced Pimm's, whatever, however you're enjoying this afternoon, I do hope you enjoy the fantastic songs I've got in store for you for the next 3 hours. And we're continuing with the tribute to the Pirates of yesteryear. And this is Ramon Lefebvre et son grand orchestre avec Soul Coaxing Am Caline.

And my favourite goes back to the early 70s, Les Reed Orchestra, Man of Action, which signalled a start of an evening's entertainment on Radio North Sea International. And then after that, we got Brian Fahey's orchestra, The Sign of the Swinging Cymbal, the old Countdown theme, and then we're into Tom Tom Club, starting with Under the Boardwalk.

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0: just heard that on Radio Caroline back in 1978. They then played The Model by Kraftwerk, and I picked up both albums shortly afterwards.
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0: Hey, summer means run. This is Buffalo Springfield. Sit down, I think I love you.

Simon Means Run, and congratulations to Dr. C for correctly pointing out that Richie Furay was the lead vocalist on that song. So your reward, Dr. C, is one more song from Buffalo Springfield. And if anyone ever writes your biography, bear in mind that you have been on more than one radio station in the past as a presenter. Here's a possible title.

That's Buffalo Springfield, Rock and Roll Woman. I've got three vintage Pink Floyd tracks for you. First one from Piper at the Gates of Dawn, and two later ones.

Coming to you live from State of the Art Studios in Woodham, Runshire, England. This is Summer Means Run, carried on the airwaves of Run Radio with me, Jeff Driver, up till 7 p.m. And that was from 1976, and the next song was actually a much bigger hit in the UK than it was in the States, which is surprising because the band were American.

0: Now, the next song I'm going to play you was a huge hit for the Bay City Rollers and originally done by Frankie Valli and the Four Seasons. But in the summer, in August 1967, the Cymbals managed to get a foothold in the charts. Unfortunately, it coincided with the Pirates being banished from the airwaves and therefore no one was playing it. So it fell out the charts after just 1 week. But had certain things been different, I think it would have been a smash hit. And I'm going to play it as though it was. So that's going to be the next song I'm going to play you, the Cymbals, Bye Bye Baby. And then some lesser known songs from the Tremolos. See what you make of that. So this is Summer Means Run on Run Radio. Jeff Sunday Extra coming to you live from State of the Art Studios in Woodham, Runshire, England.
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Tremolos had one rather bad flop in 1967 for the song that was originally sung in Italian. 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
2: If you hate me after what I say,
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somehow I think Frankie Valli and the boys would have, the Jersey Boys would have approved of the Cymbals cover version. 1963, this is Candy Cup.

0: Absolutely classic sound of Frankie Valli and the Four Seasons there. Now, the next song I'm going to play you, I had quite a struggle finding a CD with it on, and actually found in the first instance a CD of re-recorded stuff, and eventually found the original on a compilation album. Now, the band in question is Maurice William the Zodiacs. You'll of course know about Stay, which is such a popular song that it got to number one in the States, number 12 in the UK, and loads of cover versions have made the charts, especially the Hollies, who did a very rock and roll version of it. So what I've done is I've included the re-recording first and then the original version of May I, because they are both actual quite real gems. So here we go, two versions of May I.
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pretty decent for a remake. And I first heard of that through Dave Marsh and his 1001 Songs of Rock and Soul. And dates from 1962. Unsurprisingly, not a hit in the States. And I don't think it was played anywhere else because of the lyrics, if you listen closely. Anyway, that was the remake. And here comes the original version, which clocks in at 12 seconds less.

0: 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And I'm going to play two tracks by an outfit called Gong, Flute Salad and the Pothead Pixies. And then I'm going to follow it up with some real killer reggae from the mid-70s. So how about that? So, are you ready for an experience? This is, of course, Run Radio. 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And this is Summer Means Run, Jeff's Sunday Extra Show. 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

0: I'd love to, but I just don't have the time.
1: Time for what?
0: Becoming a volunteer.
1: Well, when I joined Good Neighbours, I only had one free hour a week, but they made me feel very welcome.
0: But I'm not qualified.
1: You don't need to be. You've got a car and you love helping people. You'd be great.
0: But great at what?
1: Well, driving neighbours in need to hospital and GP appointments, that sort of thing. And sometimes I take them shopping or just drop round for a coffee and a chat.
0: Well, I'm pretty sure I could do that.
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0: on, come on. 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
1: This boogie's in my soul. This boogie's in my soul.
2: Boogie's in my soul from Chaka Khan and Snoop Dogg. Welcome to the show for another week. We are slap bang in the middle, well, near the end of August, aren't we already? My holiday is around the corner. I can't wait to spend the week in the sunshine. Not as we've had sunshine here, but you know, it's that different sunshine. Lying there by an open pool and everything all inclusive. Sit back and relax that day. Have a care in the world. Hopefully any fires will be out and hopefully we'll have decent weather. Hopefully. After saying that, it might tip down rain. Anyway, welcome to the show. We got the Heritage Chart Top 5 in the second hour of the show. We have our Retro Top 5 Rewind. We are back heading into the 80s this week. And I think I've chosen, let me see, I think it was 83, I think. I'm not too sure now. We have a decade selection. I'll grab one of those out from somewhere. We will have the Connect Four, all to do with summer. So four songs with a summer connection. Well, summer's in the title, basically. We got a new track on the wheel. We've got a new film soundtrack added after last week's Shaft has gone off. So we will do that in just a tick. Have I forgotten anything? I don't think so. Well, we've got loads of great music on the way for you. Hope you can stick around for the next couple of hours. There's going to be some songs old and songs new. Hopefully you'll have a great time listening to the show. All there is mean to say is to get the songs on. Shall we do it? Okay, let's do it now.
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2: Now, we are slap bang in August. Now, normally, well, what used to happen back in the day was the Radio 1 Roadshow be travelling up and down the country. So, in honour of that, we'll play this track from the Dave Clark 5, shall we? It's a Bits and Pieces.

The telly the other night, and an advert came on with this out on it, Depeche Mode, and Enjoy the Silence. And I thought, has this been re-released or not? And then I shazammed it off of the telly, and it said it was Hands and Feet mix. So I thought I'll have a look for it, and there it is. So there you go. That was Depeche Mode, Enjoy the Silence. Hope you like that one. Right, it's time, as he says. Frantically sorting out the jingle page. There we go. It's time to do the wheel. And if you've been an avid listener over the last few weeks, you discover my wheel's been playing up, and it's been an absolute nightmare. Normally I plug it in to my mixer. This, I think, was where the problem is, because over the last couple of weeks, I've not plugged it in. I've just got the wheel closer to the microphone. We will see what happens this week. Whether the same thing happens again or not, as the case may be. So, for what have we got for country? We've got Galveston and Glen Campbell. For blues, we've got Jack Sarati and Katie Tunstall with Tempting Fate. We got the TV theme from the Laurie Johnson Orchestra, the new Avengers theme. For rock, we got Another One Bites the Dust from Queen. And new on the wheel, Staying Alive from the Bee Gees. That's your movie soundtrack from Saturday Night Fever. So, there's only one thing to do. Let's spin the wheel, shall we? Here we go. Fingers crossed, everyone. Let's see if it works. Oh, yes. First time as well. What's it landed on? It's landed on blues this week. Something different. So we got Jack Sabrati, Katie Tunstall, and Tempting Fate.

0: There you go, Jack Savarotti and Katie Tunstall there, and Tempting Fate. That will come off the wheel, and we'll replace that with another blues track at or on next week's show.
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2: Distance for higher, even if we're just dancing in the dark.
0: Right, let's have some more music. This is Curtis Mayfield, and this is a track called Fred is Dead. Mm-hmm.

Sam Curtis Mayfield and Fred is Dead. Right, over the last week, basically, on the 14th of August, which was last Friday, there was a tragic passing of a young cyclist by the name of Finlay Tarling. Now, Finlay Tarling is one of my neighbour's nephew. And obviously he passed away. You may have read it in the news, cycling in the Volta a Portugal Stage 8, and sadly lost his life because of a collision with a non-racing vehicle. So that happened on the Friday, and unfortunately his grandfather passed away also a few days later, obviously due to the stress and strains of hearing the news that his grandson has passed away. So basically the whole cycling world has got together and it's Finn's Happy Place was on his bike, whether on the track, at a local club 10, on the West Wales home roads, or racing internationally. His smile was known far and wide and always lifted those around him. The fund that's been set up can hopefully serve as part of a legacy project, providing an opportunity to help future generations of young Welsh riders discover the freedom and confidence that a bike can give a child. We hope it can also bring some small measure of comfort and peace to Dawn, Michael and Josh, as well as to his extended family and loved ones. 100% of funds will be donated and allocated in due course with full transparency. This is the official fundraiser page. It is gofundme.com, and if you just search in, put in the search for Finn, that's F-O-R as in four, and Finn, F-I-N, you will see it pop up in the search. Click on the link and there you can give and support this good cause, because he thoroughly deserves it. And to go at that young age of 19 years old is shocking. So rest in peace, Finn, and his granddad Gerald, up there in the sky.

0: 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Anyway, let's crack on. It's time for the Retro Top 5 Rewind.
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2: number 5?
0: Well, it was this great track from Wham, Club Tropicana.

Elton John, the number four back in 1983, I'm Still Standing. And the Star Council, Long Hot Summer, was at this week's number

0: Spandau Ballet and Two with Gold. And this track was
1: number one
0: back in 1983. Came from KC and the Sunshine Band. Give it up.

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0: And this is Christopher Cross. Probably take us up to the end of the first hour and Ride Like the Wind.

with summer in the title, and hopefully I've chosen some crackers for you. Remember the name. We'll kick off with Bryan Adams, won't we? Summer of 69.

0: So we had four songs there. Summer 69 from Bryan Adams, DJ Jazzy Jeff and the Fresh Prince and Summertime, Sound of Loving Spoonful and Summer in the City, and that one of course from Calvin Harris and Summer. That was your Connect Four for this week.
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0: Right, it's time for the Heritage Chart Top 5 update. Now, if Eric Morecambe was presenting this show, he'd probably say, well, the songs are all in tune, but not necessarily in the right order. But, so there are, it's the same songs as last week, actually. But have we got a new number one? Have some gone up and down? Yes, they have. So let's count down the top five, shall we? Heritagechart.co.uk is where you can vote. Click on the vote button. And there's also the 6th anniversary of the chart, so you can do that as well. Heritagechart.co.uk. So who is at
5: number five?
0: Well, it's Mel Pope and Still With Me.

0: still with me, Mark Pope, number 5 in the Heritage Chart. And Starbuck and Doo-Wop Bop.
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0: Proclaimers and You May Offend at number 3. And the Waterboys, Knocking on Heaven's Door, is at this week's number.
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0: New one from James Blunt there, and Tastes Like Summer. 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

Oasis and Roll With It. But what is it year? We're in the decade of the 90s. One more song to go. From Expansions, Tony DeVitt, Simon Parks, Movie Body.

0: Expansions 95, Move Your Body, which gives you that clue there that all those three songs came from 1995. Did you get it right? I hope you did. If not, try again in next week's show. Okay, this is Snow Patrol and Kylie Minogue and These Alarms.
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Well, that's it. That's the end of the show. I'm going to leave with this one. This is Royal Blood and 10 over 10. Enjoy the rest of your week. Let's do it all again next time. Bye-bye for now.

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And I'm not gonna front. I've been waiting to get with you for a minute now.